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0: good evening. Jake Jones here with a quick look at your local Four Corners forecast. In for a clear night tonight, we got overnight lows getting down to about 48 degrees. Wind gusts sticking around at about 25 miles per hour tonight. Tomorrow on a Friday, another very sunny day across the region. 90 here in Durango will get up to. Wind gusts up to about 30 miles per hour. Pecosa Springs up to about 86 on your Friday. Cortez, 92. Aztec, Farmington, about 95. And Silverton up north, 74 degrees.
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2: 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I love what festival represents, what it stands for, and the reason is all the same. I absolutely adore being in Durango.
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0: Dave Johnson. Be sure and be tuned in next time for another great edition of The Best in Blues on Blues Deluxe. We'll have another track from Kenny Wayne Shepherd's Ledbetter Heights 30th Anniversary Sessions latest release. More from Bill Wharton, better known as the Sauce Boss, and his latest title. Harold Young Rel Davenport will be our Blue Bloods guest. And we'll have classic work from Blues Traveler. All that and more next time on Blues Deluxe.
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0: NBC News Radio, I'm Lisa Carton. President Trump says a peace deal with Iran could be signed soon after he canceled planned military strikes set for tonight. Speaking from the Oval Office this afternoon.
1: We have a signed soon, and the documents are in pretty final shape, so we'll see. We'll see. Very good.
0: The president says the Strait of Hormuz will open up after the deal is signed, even though U.S. Central Command insisted earlier today the strait has remained open to all commercial ships. Millions are under the threat of severe weather. NOAA's Storm Prediction Center is upgrading the severe weather risk over Chicago and other parts of the Midwest. Strong thunderstorms were ongoing across parts of Nebraska, Iowa, Illinois, and Indiana early today, while additional thunderstorms are expected to redevelop and intensify across the region later in the day. This latest threat is part of an ongoing severe weather outbreak that knocked out power to hundreds of thousands Wednesday. Vice President J.D. Vance is referring Minnesota Governor Tim Walz and Attorney General Keith Ellison to the Justice Department for a criminal fraud investigation tied to state social services programs. The Minnesota Star Tribune reports the referral follows a Republican-led House Oversight Committee report alleging widespread fraud in federally funded programs. The report also alleges whistleblower retaliation and calls for a broader review of Minnesota's social service system. Walz and Ellison deny wrongdoing, calling the allegations politically motivated. A baby teething toy sold on Amazon is under recall after reports of children choking on them. The Consumer Product Safety Commission said today that leaky pull-string teething toys violate federal toy rules. The agency warns the silicone strings can reach the back of a child's throat and get stuck. China-based Qilan Tech has received several reports of breathing distress and choking. Parents should take the toy away and ask the company for a free replacement. 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

0: Jones here with a quick look at your local Four Corners forecast. In for a clear night tonight. We got overnight lows getting down to about 48 degrees. Wind gusts sticking around at about 25 miles per hour tonight. Tomorrow on a Friday, another very sunny day across the region. 90 here in Durango will get up to. Wind gusts up to about 30 miles per hour. Pagosa Springs up to about 86 on your Friday. Cortez, 92. Aztec, Farmington, about 95. And Silverton up north, 74 degrees.
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0: I'm Dave Johnson. Be sure and be tuned in next time for another great edition of The Best in Blues on Blues Deluxe. We'll have another track from Kenny Wayne Shepherd's Ledbetter Heights 30th Anniversary Sessions latest release. More from Bill Wharton, better known as the Sauce Boss, and his latest title. Harold Young Rel Davenport will be our Blue Bloods guest. And we'll have classic work from Blues Traveler. All that and more next time on Blues Deluxe.
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NBC News Radio, I'm Lisa Carton. President Trump says a deal with Iran to end the war is very close, and it's behind the reason why he called off fresh strikes on the nation. Speaking from the Oval Office this afternoon.

0: Good evening. Jake Jones here with a quick look at your local Four Corners forecast. And for a clear night tonight, we got overnight lows getting down to about 48 degrees. Wind gusts sticking around at about 25 miles per hour tonight. Tomorrow on a Friday, another very sunny day across the region. 90 here in Durango will get up to. Wind gusts up to about 30 miles per hour. Pecosa Springs up to about 86 on your Friday. Cortez, 92. Aztec, Farmington, about 95. And Silverton up north, 74 degrees.
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0: sure and do tune in next time for another great edition of the Best in Blues on Blues Deluxe. We'll have another track from Kenny Wayne Shepherd's Ledbetter Heights 30th Anniversary Sessions latest release. More from Bill Wharton, better known as the Sauce Boss, and his latest title. Harold Young Rel Davenport will be our Blue Bloods guest. And we'll have classic work from Blues Traveler. 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

0: Good evening. Jake Jones here with a quick look at your local Four Corners forecast. In for a clear night tonight, we got overnight lows getting down to about 48 degrees. Wind gusts sticking around at about 25 miles per hour tonight. Tomorrow on a Friday, another very sunny day across the region. 90 here in Durango will get up to. Wind gusts up to about 30 miles per hour. Pagosa Springs up to about 86 on your Friday. Cortez, 92. Aztec, Farmington, about 95. And Silverton up north, 74 degrees.
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0: 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And we are located at 190 Turner Drive, Unit G in Bodo Park, Durango. 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

0: good evening. Jake Jones here with a quick look at your local Four Corners forecast. And for a clear night tonight, we got overnight lows getting down to about 48 degrees. Wind gusts sticking around at about 25 miles per hour tonight. Tomorrow on a Friday, another very sunny day across the region. 90 here in Durango will get up to. Wind gusts up to about 30 miles per hour. Pagosa Springs up to about 86 on your Friday. Cortez, 92. Aztec, Farmington, about 95. And Silverton up north, 74 degrees.
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0: Jake Jones here with a quick look at your local Four Corners forecast. In for a clear night tonight, we got overnight lows getting down to about 48 degrees. Wind gusts sticking around at about 25 miles per hour tonight. Tomorrow on a Friday, another very sunny day across the region. 90 here in Durango will get up to. Wind gusts up to about 30 miles per hour. Pagosa Springs up to about 86 on your Friday. Cortez, 92. Aztec, Farmington, about 95. And Silverton up north, 74 degrees.
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1: NBC News Radio, I'm Tammy Trujillo. At least one person's dead in Iowa. A severe storm slammed the Midwest tonight. A man in Des Moines was killed after being struck by a falling tree. Meanwhile, millions are under the threat of severe weather after NOAA's Storm Prediction Center upgraded the severe weather risk over Chicago and other parts of the Midwest. The SPC's issued a severe thunderstorm watch for parts of Illinois, Indiana, and Ohio, and is warning of widespread damaging winds as well as tornadoes. President Trump says a deal with Iran to end the war is very close, and it's the reason he called off fresh strikes on the nation. Speaking from the Oval Office on Thursday afternoon, Trump said an official signing ceremony could take place this weekend, maybe in Europe, involving Vice President J.D. Vance and Iranian officials. The president says the Strait of Hormuz will open up after the deal is signed, even though U.S. Central Command insisted earlier today the strait has remained open to all commercial ships. The White House and UFC are creating a public-private partnership ahead of this weekend's fight card on the South Lawn. Secretary of State Marco Rubio signed a memorandum of understanding with the Mixed Martial Arts Company in a ceremony on Thursday afternoon. He referred to the UFC as the United Nations of Fighting, praising the company for bringing together athletes from different countries. The man accused of shooting and killing a Minnesota state lawmaker, her husband and their dog, has pleaded guilty to federal charges. Vance Belter was charged with shooting and killing Minnesota Representative Melissa Hortman and her husband Mark. State Senator John Hoffman and his wife Yvette and their daughter Hope were also injured in a separate shooting. Belter reached a deal with federal prosecutors that took the death penalty off the table, and the judge accepted the recommendation from the government of two consecutive life sentences plus 40 years. Steven Spielberg's sci-fi film Disclosure Day is looking to take number one at this weekend's box office. The movie is expected to bring in at least $35 million in North America and about $65 million around the globe. 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

0: Morning, Jake Jones here with a quick look at your local Four Corners forecast. In for a clear night tonight, we got overnight lows getting down to about 48 degrees. Wind gusts sticking around at about 25 miles per hour tonight. Tomorrow on a Friday, another very sunny day across the region. 90 here in Durango will get up to. Wind gusts up to about 30 miles per hour. Pagosa Springs up to about 86 on your Friday. Cortez, 92. Aztec, Farmington, about 95. And Silverton up north, 74 degrees.
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0: good evening. Jake Jones here with a quick look at your local Four Corners forecast. In for a clear night tonight, we got overnight lows getting down to about 48 degrees. Wind gusts sticking around at about 25 miles per hour tonight. Tomorrow on a Friday, another very sunny day across the region. 90 here in Durango will get up to. Wind gusts up to about 30 miles per hour. Pagosa Springs up to about 86 on your Friday. Cortez, 92. Aztec, Farmington, about 95. And Silverton up north, 74 degrees.
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here with a quick look at your local Four Corners forecast. And for a very sunny day this Friday across the region, here in Durango we'll get it to about 90 degrees for a high, with wind gusts getting it to about 30 miles per hour this afternoon. Pagosa Springs will be up to about 86 today, Cortez 92, Aztec Farmington about 94, 95 on your Friday, and up

0: North Silverton, up to 74. Partly cloudy conditions tonight, low down about 52, and a very sunny weekend on the way.
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0: here with a quick look at your local Four Corners forecast. And for a very sunny day this Friday across the region, here in Durango we'll get it to about 90 degrees for a high, with wind gusts getting it to about 30 miles per hour this afternoon. Pagosa Springs will be up to about 86 today, Cortez 92, Aztec Farmington about 94, 95 on your Friday, and up north, Silverton up to 74, partly cloudy conditions tonight, low down about 52, and a very sunny weekend on the way.
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0: look at your local Four Corners forecast. And for a very sunny day this Friday across the region, here in Durango we'll get it to about 90 degrees for a high, with wind gusts getting it to about 30 miles per hour this afternoon. Pagosa Springs will be up to about 86 today, Cortez 92, Aztec Farmington about 94, 95 on your Friday, and up north, Silverton up to 74, partly cloudy conditions tonight, low down about 52, and a very sunny weekend on the way.
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0: Hey, good morning. Jake Jones here with a quick look at your local Four Corners forecast. And for a very sunny day this Friday across the region, here in Durango we'll get it to about 90 degrees for a high, with wind gusts getting it to about 30 miles per hour this afternoon. Pagosa Springs will be up to about 86 today, Cortez 92, Aztec Farmington about 94, 95 on your Friday, and up north, Silverton up to 74, partly cloudy conditions tonight, low down about 52, and a very sunny weekend on the way.
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0: NBC News Radio, I'm Michael Kastner. President Trump is indicating a peace deal with Iran could be imminent after he canceled planned military strikes set for Thursday. More from Mark Mayfield.
1: Trump spoke from the Oval Office on Thursday.
2: With the Strait will officially open as soon as we sign, which could be soon, very soon, maybe over the weekend, in Europe.
1: The president said an official signing ceremony could take place this weekend, maybe in Europe, involving Vice President J.D. Vance and Iranian officials. The president says the Strait of Hormuz will open up after the deal is signed, even though U.S. Central Command insisted earlier on Thursday that the strait has remained open.
0: The Kennedy Center board is appealing to stop the removal of President Trump's name from the center. Paperwork filed late yesterday asked for a stay of a judge's order to remove the president's name from the building and other associated materials such as stationery and the website. A federal judge said the center violated federal law by adding Trump's name without congressional approval. OpenAI is blaming China for an influence campaign to change U.S. opinions over artificial intelligence and data centers. More from Tammy Trujillo.
3: The artificial intelligence company published research Wednesday that said it caught Chinese-backed operatives using the company's ChatGPT to create content for a social media campaign. Protests have been growing over the rapid growth of data centers needed to fuel the AI boom, with the amount of water and power they need being a huge sticking point for many in local communities. Several moratoriums on data centers have been put into effect at the state and local levels. House Republicans are asking President Trump to investigate China's alleged role in these campaigns, arguing that whoever leads in artificial intelligence will have a clear advantage on the global economic stage.
0: The Knicks are hoping for their first NBA championship in more than five decades. The team tips off against the Spurs in Game 5 of the finals from San Antonio on Saturday. Michael Kastner, NBC News Radio.
4: Rocky Mountain News Network, I'm Teresa Taylor. It's official. The El Nino event is confirmed and brings an increased likelihood of a cooler, wetter pattern for Colorado due to tropical moisture tracking in from the south and west. This climate shift boosts the chances for an active monsoon season, particularly benefiting the western and southern parts of the state. A wildfire, referred to both as the Thomasville Fire and the Spring Creek Fire, has burned about 20 acres near Thomasville and remains at 0% containment. Almost 90 firefighters are working to contain the blaze, utilizing two helicopters during a temporary drop in winds. And law enforcement agencies across Mesa County are launching a targeted traffic surge operation today to crack down on dangerous and reckless driving habits. This specialized enforcement will focus heavily on three major regional roadways, specifically I-70, Highway 50, and Colorado 141. I'm Teresa Taylor.
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0: 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Chad Pyre here, and I spoke with Vadim Gluzman, Artistic Director for Music in the Mountains. 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
1: Well, Andrew is my dearest friend, and many of the musicians who are coming to the festival are my friends. Andrew and I go way, way, way back to the days when he was music director of the Dallas Symphony Orchestra, and I was a student at SMU. Ever since, we have performed countless concerts. I really would not be able to tell you how many concerts we have performed together. We have made recordings. These recordings have won numerous awards. Being on stage with Andrew is like sitting in your living room and jamming with your dearest friend. He is a brilliant musician, incredibly warm and welcoming personality. You will see him on stage and off stage. He really is very, very special. Having been music director in many different orchestras, now he's music director of the New York City Ballet. He really brings the whole world to Durango with him.
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0: Moonlight Feels Right. That one by the band Starbuck here on Radio 101. Good morning, Chad Pyre with you. I just got to 6:30 on this June 12th, and more music, well, that's for sure, coming up. We got a quick list of what's going on locally. The news here all brought to you by Peak Physical Therapy, where their goal is to help you rediscover your peak. 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
1: A reminder that San Juan County is now in stage one fire restrictions due to drought conditions, wildfires all around the West, and limited federal wildland firefighting resources. Under stage one, campfires are only allowed in developed Forest Service campgrounds with a metal or concrete fire ring. There are also limitations on charcoal grills, smoking, welding, and more. The official alert end date is December 31st. The city of Durango will host a public workshop for the Buckley Park Master Plan that is coming up on June 15th, 4 until 6 p.m. at the park that is located at 1250 Main Avenue. The goal is to gather feedback on how the park can best serve the community moving forward. The city acquired the 1.65-acre park from the Durango School District and is working to establish a long-term vision. The goal there is to address community needs, also improve functionality, enhance landscape biodiversity, increase resilience, and improve economic benefits. For FCB News, I'm Jamie Monticelli.
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0: I've got you for the rest of your natural foreign life if you don't watch your step. 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

0: 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Road construction continues on Highway 550, 3 miles north of Aztec. The highway is reduced to one lane in each direction with slight detours and reduced speeds in place. You can expect delays, especially at peak driving times. Paving operations also continue on Highway 64, 11 miles east of Shiprock. There are lane closures there and minor delays expected. And crews are also paving a section of Highway 160 just south of Cortez. There's alternating traffic with reduced speeds, and you can expect some minor delays. Please drive safe and enjoy your weekend.
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0: NBC News Radio, I'm Michael Kastner. Iran state media says Tehran hasn't yet agreed on any peace deal with the U.S., but that there's a possibility it could happen. President Trump announced yesterday that he canceled planned strikes in Iran because the deal was imminent to the point where he said it could be signed as soon as this weekend. U.S. Park Police are investigating after the numbers 8647 appeared etched in the grass near the Washington Monument on Thursday. More from Mark Mayfield.
1: Images taken from the top of the monument showed the numbers, which were apparently created from dead or discolored grass. The Trump administration has argued in the past that the term 8647 could constitute a threat against the nation's 47th president. The Department of the Interior called the message deranged vandalism, adding that anyone who makes a threat against the president will be found and held accountable. I'm Mark Mayfield.
0: Events are being held throughout the day, 10 years after a gunman opened fire in an Orlando nightclub, killing 49 people in Florida. Rory O'Neill.
2: The city of Orlando is joining with local businesses, churches, and nonprofits to mark the decade since the Pulse nightclub massacre. At the time, the shooting at the LGBTQ nightclub was the deadliest in American history. To mark the anniversary, portraits of the 49 victims are on display in Orlando's City Hall. The First United Methodist Church will hold its annual remembrance ceremony. After years of delays, work recently began on a permanent memorial to the victims at the site of the tragedy. I'm Rory O'Neill.
0: From the soccer pitch to Hollywood Boulevard, Inter Miami co-owner David Beckham is getting his star on the Hollywood Walk of Fame. Organizers are swapping the traditional red carpet for a green AstroTurf carpet. Beckham's wife, Victoria, and Hollywood icon Tom Cruise will serve as guest speakers for the historic honor. Michael Kastner, NBC News Radio.
3: Rocky Mountain News Network, I'm Teresa Taylor. Law enforcement agencies across Mesa County are launching a targeted traffic surge operation today to crack down on dangerous and reckless driving habits. This specialized enforcement will focus heavily on three major regional roadways, specifically I-70, Highway 50, and Colorado 141. The town of Erie is considering a new lodging tax on hotels and short-term rentals, aiming for a potential ballot measure this November. Town leaders are looking ahead to 2027 when the Sundance Film Festival is scheduled to come to nearby Boulder and fill up regional accommodations. And the Denver Broncos have signed head coach Sean Payton to a new 5-year contract extension, securing him with the franchise through the 2030 season. Under his leadership, the Broncos achieved a 14-win regular season and secured their first AFC West title in 10 years last year. I'm Teresa Taylor on the Rocky Mountain News Network.
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When the Night Comes. That one by Joe Cocker, and it's here on Radio 1. Oh, one good morning, Chad Pyre with you as we work our way through this Friday. Looking forward to that weekend. And keep in mind, second Saturday, so the Durango Farmers Market is headed downtown Durango tomorrow. Should be a blast. When we keep the music going, we now head to 1993. Here's Melissa Etheridge. I'm the only one. Radio 101, good morning.

0: 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Chad Pyre here, and I talked with Andrew Litton, principal conductor for this year's Music in the Mountains Festival. Andrew, have you performed in Durango before?
1: Absolutely. In fact, back when I was music director of the Dallas Symphony, which was from 94 to 2006, two members of my orchestra actually ran Music in the Mountains back then, Arkady Fomin and Greg Hustis. And they would invite me not to conduct, no, but to play piano, to play chamber music with them. Gosh, I must have gone like to Durango four times, I would say, during that span. And of course, we're now talking probably a quarter of a century ago. So I think lots of things have changed, both in Durango and with the festival. I mean, we're no longer in a tent, I gather.
0: You're right.
1: So I'm really looking forward to returning, and this time as a conductor, which is definitely my day job. Since 2014, I've been music director of New York City Ballet and Lincoln Center. Just love making music. This every day. I'm kind of sad because I don't have any work today. So, you know, it means I have to actually do some paperwork, I guess. But, you know, it's just so much fun to conduct and to make music with great musicians. And I really look forward to doing that this summer in Durango.
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Oh, I can't help myself. That one by the Four Tops here on Radio 101. A good morning, Chad Pyre with you as we work our way through this Friday. Got a quick peek at what's happening in your local forecast. Get ourselves the sunshine. Should be pretty darn hot today as well. You got high temperatures climbing to about 91 in Durango this afternoon, 88 in Pagosa Springs, 94 in Farmington, 92 in Cortez. We do have a red flag warning in effect throughout the region and stage one fire restrictions in place. Our sunset eventually at 8:32, and then this evening, mostly clear skies, a low around 52 degrees. Tomorrow and our Saturday, we got sunshine, high temperatures just above 90, and then Sunday, a chance of scattered rain showers. I hope it shows up. 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We're back at it, depending on you. This one, the Doobie Brothers. Good morning.

0: Promises, Promises by Naked Eyes here on Radio 101. Good morning, Chad Pyre with you. It's 7:30 now on this June 12th, and we got more music coming up. 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
1: Join the City of Durango in celebrating sustainable transportation with the 17th annual Clean Commute Day. That is June 17th. Join by walking, rolling, biking, riding transit, or carpooling to work or wherever for the day. This year's edition will carry forward the traditions of years past with some new additions, including an art competition for this year's swag and poster design. New for this year is a scavenger hunt where participants will earn entries for the raffle and the after party by finding different things around town and visiting different Clean Commute Day stations. Participating in the scavenger hunt will earn people entries into the raffle at the after party. A reminder that San Juan County is now in stage one fire restrictions due to drought conditions, wildfires all around the west, and limited federal wildland firefighting resources. Under stage one, campfires are only allowed in developed Forest Service campgrounds with a metal or concrete fire ring. There are also limitations on charcoal grills, smoking, welding, and more. For FCB News, I'm Jamie Monticelli.
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0: Here we go. 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
0: 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Today, well, much like every day at trivia time, you got a chance to win. I'll pull you on air. 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You'll have your chance to win as you pick a trivia topic. I give you some questions loosely based off that topic. 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All right, still looking for that caller, 970-259-4456. Categories today include a series of movies, Disney instrumental, 90s one-hit wonders, and state etymologies. All right, that's all right. We can just keep this Friday going. 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

0: 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Road construction continues on Highway 550, 3 miles north of Aztec. The highway is reduced to one lane in each direction with slight detours and reduced speeds in place. You can expect delays, especially at peak driving times. Paving operations also continue on Highway 64, 11 miles east of Shiprock. There are lane closures there and minor delays expected. And crews are also paving a section of Highway 160 just south of Cortez. There's alternating traffic with reduced speeds, and you can expect some minor delays. Please drive safe and enjoy your weekend.
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0: NBC News Radio, I'm Michael Kastner. Iran State Media says no deal has been reached yet on any peace deal with the U.S., but that there's a possibility it could happen. President Trump announced yesterday that he had canceled planned strikes in Iran because a deal was imminent, to the point where he said it could be signed as soon as this weekend. The man accused of killing a Minnesota state lawmaker and her husband has pleaded guilty to federal charges. Following yesterday's court hearing, Minnesota U.S. Attorney Daniel Rosen said the shootings were among the worst political violence crimes that we have seen.
1: The United States achieved the admissions and the agreement necessary for the perpetrator of those crimes to spend the rest of his life in prison without possibility of release.
0: Vance Belter was charged with shooting and killing Minnesota Representative Melissa Hortman and her husband Mark. He was also accused of shooting State Senator John Hoffman and his wife Yvette in a separate attack and attempting to shoot their daughter Hope. Belter reached a deal with federal prosecutors that took the death penalty off the table. SpaceX is about to launch the largest IPO ever. More from Tammy Trujillo.
2: The deal that could make Elon Musk a trillionaire is going on today. The reusable rocket company is selling more than 555 million shares of the company for $135 apiece. It values the company at more than $1.7 trillion. As CEO, Musk will still retain more than 80% of the voting power. The shares are listed on NASDAQ under the ticker SPCX. I'm Tammy Trujillo.
0: A family of four was rescued after a ride malfunction at Six Flags St. Louis left them stranded over 100 feet in the air. Authorities say an issue with the park's Skyscreamer ride Thursday night left two adults and two teenagers suspended about 120 feet above the ground. Michael Kastner, NBC News Radio.
3: Rocky Mountain News Network, I'm Teresa Taylor. It's official. The El Nino event is confirmed and brings an increased likelihood of a cooler, wetter pattern for Colorado due to tropical moisture tracking in from the south and west. This climate shift boosts the chances for an active monsoon season, particularly benefiting the western and southern parts of the state. A wildfire referred to both as the Thomasville Fire and the Spring Creek Fire has burned about 20 acres near Thomasville and remains at 0% containment. Almost 90 firefighters are working to contain the blaze, utilizing two helicopters during a temporary drop in winds. And law enforcement agencies across Mesa County are launching a targeted traffic surge operation today to crack down on dangerous and reckless driving habits. This specialized enforcement will focus heavily on three major regional roadways, specifically I-70, Highway 50, and Colorado 141. I'm Teresa Taylor.
4: This is the Colorado Transit Report. I'm Shannon Lukens. Be safe and buckle up on your summer road trip. Last year, Colorado State Patrol issued more than 5,000 tickets through their Click It or Ticket enforcement campaign held in partnership with Colorado Department of Transportation. The most recent survey from CDOT shows 90.7% of people in Colorado are buckling up. That's the highest rate ever recorded. But it's still just below the national average of 91.2%, as reported by the National Highway Traffic Safety Association. Nationally, it's teenagers who are among the highest risk for motor vehicle crashes and among the least likely to buckle up. Of the 48 teens who died in passenger vehicle crashes last year, 65% were unrestrained. And if there are kids in the car, make sure they're properly restrained as well. A driver can be stopped and ticketed if an officer sees an unrestrained or improperly restrained child under the age of 18 in the vehicle.
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1: Uh-huh.

Oh, what a question. How far is heaven? That one posed by the Low Slowly Boys here on Radio 101. On a gorgeous day like today, doesn't seem too far away. Let's get you a quick peek at your local forecast, and then, of course, more music coming up. 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Got ourselves a sunshine. It's a beaming, heating things up. Gonna have a hot day today. Expecting a high temperature around 91 in Durango, about 88 in Pagosa Springs, 94 in Farmington and Aztec, and 92 in Cortez. Now, we do have a red flag warning in effect throughout the region this afternoon and stage one fire restrictions across the area. Sunset coming to us at 8:32, and then mostly clear skies tonight, to low around 52 degrees. Tomorrow on your Saturday, sunshine, high temperatures just above 90. And Sunday, we got a chance of scattered rain showers Sunday afternoon. Exciting. 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With the low operating costs, it's almost like getting free heating and air conditioning, so it's perfect for new construction and country homes. 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

0: Again, that song by Lenny Kravitz here on Radio 101. Good morning, Chad Pyre with you. And here we go, Friday. Looking forward to heading home eventually. Get us into that weekend. We do have a quick listen right now to what's happening in your local area. 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
1: A reminder that San Juan County is now in stage one fire restrictions due to drought conditions, wildfires all around the west, and limited federal wildland firefighting resources. Under stage one, campfires are only allowed in developed Forest Service campgrounds with a metal or concrete fire ring. There are also limitations on charcoal grills, smoking, welding, and more. The official alert end date is December 31st. The city of Durango will host a public workshop for the Buckley Park Master Plan that is coming up on June 15th, 4 until 6 p.m. at the park that is located at 1250 Main Avenue. The goal is to gather feedback on how the park can best serve the community moving forward. The city acquired the 1.65-acre park from the Durango School District and is working to establish a long-term vision. The goal there is to address community needs, also improve functionality, enhance landscape biodiversity, increase resilience, and improve economic benefits. For FCB News, I'm Jamie Monticelli.
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1: Did they know, Robert, back then that it was going to be? Did they think, okay, yeah, this is going to be a big deal. Durango, Colorado is going to be a big deal.
2: I think they had a pretty good, railroad people had a pretty good idea of that. That was certainly their goal. I mean, their goal all along was to make money. They acquired the land for the Durango town site from basically six dummy homesteaders and one legitimate homesteader. But that's why I say it was a violation of the spirit of the Homestead Act. The Homestead Act was not in place so that railroads could acquire, you know, large parcels of the public land to turn around and sell it. So the railroad had to do some kind of underhanded things to acquire literally hundreds, if not thousands, of acres. Silverton was a big mining area, but you needed a place to process the ores. Durango became that place.
1: Was that considered illegal? Was Durango founded on illegal things?
2: I don't think it was illegal. It was unethical. Yeah. It certainly ran against the spirit of the Homestead Act.
1: Yeah, so politicians were crooked back in 1882.
2: Oh, yeah. No question.
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0: 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They're open Monday through Friday, 8:30 a.m. to 5:30 p.m., Saturdays, 9 a.m. to 3 p.m. in Three Springs, Durango. Appliances available the same day. Road construction continues on Highway 550, 3 miles north of Aztec. The highway is reduced to one lane in each direction with slight detours and reduced speeds in place. You can expect delays, especially at peak driving times. Paving operations also continue on Highway 64, 11 miles east of Shiprock. There are lane closures there and minor delays expected. And crews are also paving a section of Highway 160 just south of Cortez. There's alternating traffic with reduced speeds, and you can expect some minor delays. Please drive safe and enjoy your weekend.
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0: NBC News Radio. I'm Michael Kastner. President Trump says a deal ending the war in Iran could be signed as soon as this weekend. More from Nick Harper.
1: In a post on social media, U.S. President Donald Trump said that he had cancelled the scheduled strikes and bombings against Iran. He said it was based on the fact that discussions with Iran had been brought to the highest level of the Iranian leadership and approved. He went on to say that final points in a possible peace deal have been approved by all parties, and said the time and place of the signing would be announced shortly. The US president has on dozens of occasions over the last few weeks said a deal is just a day or two away. I'm Nick Harper in Washington.
0: The US Park Police is investigating after the numbers 8647 appeared etched in the grass near the Washington Monument on Thursday. More from Mark Mayfield.
2: Images taken from the top of the monument showed the numbers, which were apparently created from dead or discolored grass. The Trump administration has argued in the past that the term 8647 could constitute a threat against the nation's 47th president. The Department of the Interior called the message deranged vandalism, adding that anyone who makes a threat against the president will be found and held accountable. I'm Mark Mayfield.
0: Phil Mickelson is no longer a member of the Farms Golf Club outside San Diego following allegations of inappropriate contact with a female employee. But Emily Aketa reports representatives for the 55-year-old golf star are pushing back.
3: A defamation lawyer who says he represents Mickelson telling Golf Digest there's a great deal of misinformation circulating. And a spokesperson for the golfer adding, any misunderstanding has been cleared up. Phil continues to attend to a family health matter.
0: Michael Kastner, NBC News Radio.
4: Rocky Mountain News Network, I'm Teresa Taylor. It's official. The El Nino event is confirmed and brings an increased likelihood of a cooler, wetter pattern for Colorado due to tropical moisture tracking in from the south and west. This climate shift boosts the chances for an active monsoon season, particularly benefiting the western and southern parts of the state. A wildfire referred to both as the Thomasville Fire and the Spring Creek Fire has burned about 20 acres near Thomasville and remains at 0% containment. Almost 90 firefighters are working to contain the blaze, utilizing two helicopters during a temporary drop in winds. And law enforcement agencies across Mesa County are launching a targeted traffic surge operation today to crack down on dangerous and reckless driving habits. This specialized enforcement will focus heavily on three major regional roadways, specifically I-70, Highway 50, and Colorado 141. I'm Teresa Taylor.
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0: Gotta Stop Sobbing. That one by the Pretenders here on Radio 101. A brilliant morning to ya as we keep working our way through this Friday. We got some more music, of course. Right now, a quick listen to what's going down right here in your local forecast and weather update, all brought to you by Team Up. 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We got ourselves some sunshine today, and it's warming up. High temperatures expected close to 91 in Durango this afternoon, 88 in Pagosa Springs, 94 in Farmington, and 92 in Cortez. We do have a red flag warning in effect throughout the region this afternoon, as well as stage one fire restrictions in place. Sunset eventually at 8:32, and then mostly clear skies tonight, to low around 52 degrees. Tomorrow and our Saturday, we got sunshine, high temperatures just above 90. And Sunday, a chance of scattered rain showers. Hopefully it shows up. Your weather update all brought to you by Team Up and more music. 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

0: Street Corner Symphony. And that song by Rob Thomas sits here on Radio 101. Happy Friday. Good morning. Chad Pyre here with you. We're cruising on through this June 12th, and we got a quick listen to what's going on locally. 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
1: Join the City of Durango in celebrating sustainable transportation with the 17th annual Clean Commute Day. That is June 17th. 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This year's edition will carry forward the traditions of years past with some new additions, including an art competition for this year's swag and poster design. New for this year is a scavenger hunt where participants will earn entries for the raffle and the after party by finding different things around town and visiting different Clean Commute Day stations. Participating in the scavenger hunt will earn people entries into the raffle at the after party. A reminder that San Juan County is now in stage one fire restrictions due to drought conditions, wildfires all around the west, and limited federal wildland firefighting resources. Under stage one, campfires are only allowed in developed Forest Service campgrounds with a metal or concrete fire ring. There are also limitations on charcoal grills, smoking, welding, and more. 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
2: 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That's East by Southwest. They're just in downtown Durango. All right, if you want to play, you want your shot at winning, you do have to give me a call. You can reach me up here in studio at 970-259-4456. 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Today, for Link the Lyrics, we're traveling back. Going to do some rock and roll. We're traveling back to 1977, and this morning, only really need the next two lyrics. Sing it out. Belt it out if you can. Again, 970-259-4456. I'll open up your phone lines and play your Link the Lyrics clue for this Friday, June 12th.

All right, once again, finish that out for me. Sing it at 970-259-4456. Here's a clue once again for the length of lyrics on this Friday.

I'm sure you know that one. While we wait for our winner, here's some more music of Robert Palmer with Bad Case of Loving You on Radio 101.

0: Bad Case of Loving You. Mel and Robert Palmer here on Radio 101. Well, thank you everyone calling in and playing Link the Lyrics today. Congratulations going out to Gray. Gray was our winner, but unfortunately technology defeats me again, and my computer that I recorded him on, I don't know what happened. Can't even fathom. Friday gremlins, I suppose, but his recording of his singing was all messed up. But he did get it. Gray did get it. I heard it. It took him a small prompt. He just started with Barracuda, but he gave me the ooh eventually there. Well, like I said, unfortunately, I don't have that to play back to you, but that's what I was looking for. Ooh, Barracuda. We're listening to Heart today. Just a very fun one to sing along to, especially on a Friday. Heart released that song in 1977 off their third studio album, Little Queen, released as the album's lead single. Ann Wilson talked about the song, and it was all written quickly because their promotion company, Mushroom Records, did a publicity stunt where they made up a story about Ann and her sister Nancy Wilson dating. And they put that out there just to get more attention to Heart, and that made Ann and Nancy Wilson very mad, and they wrote this whole song about Barracuda, about how terrible the recording industry can be. We'll give it a listen in just a bit. But hey, thank you to Gray. Gray was our winner today, but he also wanted to give a big shout-out to his brother Brian Russell, kind of beating the odds and becoming an actor and getting out there and getting his name and face into some films. So well done, Brian. Congratulations. Again, Brian Russell, going to be in some upcoming films, a local actor here. And congratulations going out to Gray. I swear he sang it out, and it was good. But we've had all kinds of technology issues lately with this. There's another one. Chuck it up. All right, well, we'll give a listen to our wonderful sponsor, East by Southwest, in a second. Then everyone's chance to sing along. Oh, give a listen to Heart and Barracuda on Radio 101.
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0: 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Road construction continues on Highway 550, 3 miles north of Aztec. The highway is reduced to one lane in each direction with slight detours and reduced speeds in place. You can expect delays, especially at peak driving times. Paving operations also continue on Highway 64, 11 miles east of Shiprock. There are lane closures there and minor delays expected. And crews are also paving a section of Highway 160 just south of Cortez. There's alternating traffic with reduced speeds, and you can expect some minor delays. 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

0: NBC News Radio. I'm Michael Kastner. President Trump says a deal ending the war in Iran could be signed as soon as this weekend. He says it's so close to becoming a reality that it's a reason he called off fresh strikes on Iran previously planned for Thursday.
1: We have a signing soon, and the documents are in pretty final shape, so we'll see.
0: Speaking from the Oval Office, Trump said an official deal signing ceremony could take place this weekend, maybe in Europe, involving Vice President J.D. Vance and Iranian officials. Iran state media says no deal has been reached. The board of the Kennedy Center is making a last-minute appeal to stop the removal of President Trump's name. More from Tammy Trujillo.
2: Paperwork filed late yesterday asks for a stay of a judge's order to remove the president's name from the building and other associated materials. A federal judge said the center violated federal law by adding Trump's name without congressional approval. The center has already removed Trump's name from its website, YouTube account, marketing materials, and other documents. I'm Tammy Trujillo.
0: Severe storms are set to slam millions across the Northeast and Mid-Atlantic today. Maggie Vespa reports it follows reports of damaging wind gusts across parts of New York, Pennsylvania, West Virginia, and Maryland yesterday.
3: These storms were widespread. We also saw damaging hail in Iowa and blinding rain from Wisconsin up through Pittsburgh. Also, we have record heat, as if that's not enough, hitting up and down the East Coast, even triple digits.
0: Today, damaging wind gusts and hail are expected to be the primary threats. NOAA's Storm Prediction Center has issued a level 2 out of 5 risk of severe thunderstorms for parts of the region, which includes major cities like Philadelphia, Washington, D.C., Baltimore, and New York City. Michael Kastner, NBC News Radio.
4: Rocky Mountain News Network, I'm Teresa Taylor. Law enforcement agencies across Mesa County are launching a targeted traffic surge operation today to crack down on dangerous and reckless driving habits. This specialized enforcement will focus heavily on 3 major regional roadways, specifically I-70, Highway 50, and Colorado 141. The town of Erie is considering a new lodging tax on hotels and short-term rentals, aiming for a potential ballot measure this November. Town leaders are looking ahead to 2027 when the Sundance Film Festival is scheduled to come to nearby Boulder and fill up regional accommodations. And the Denver Broncos have signed head coach Sean Payton to a new 5-year contract extension, securing him with the franchise through the 2030 season. Under his leadership, the Broncos achieved a 14-win regular season and secured their first AFC West title in 10 years last year. I'm Teresa Taylor on the Rocky Mountain News Network.
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0: Hold On, that one by Colby Calais here on Radio 101. Also opened up that hour with some Rod Stewart, that Downtown Train, and heard The Temptations with Reflections. Some good music spanning the decades. We'll continue with that, but got a quick listen on what's happening right here in your local forecast. 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We do have ourselves the sunshine out and about today and warming up a high near 91 in Durango, up to 88 in Pagosa Springs, 94 in Farmington and Aztec, and 92 in Cortez. We do have a red flag warning in effect throughout the region this afternoon, and a stage one fire restrictions also in place. Sunset eventually at 8:32 this evening, and then mostly clear skies, a low around 52 degrees. Tomorrow, kicking off our weekend on our Saturday, we got sunshine, high temperatures just above 90. And Sunday, a chance of scattered rain showers. Hope that shows up. 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Good morning.
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Good morning, 10:30 here on this June 12th. Time to learn something new. You and I learning something new each and every weekday with Today I Learned. Today I learned that what Deadpool actually means. I know it's like a superhero currently, and that's what most people might think of when they heard the term Deadpool. I think of that. I think it's kind of a mean superhero, but I don't know much about him. Played by Ryan Reynolds, I think. Anyways, today I learned that Deadpool is actually a term for a reservoir whose water level is below its dam outlets, meaning no water can then flow through. That would be a Deadpool. And unfortunately, here in the American Southwest, we got some instances where we have more of these Deadpools as water continues to be used up. So Lake Powell, in fact, is fairly close to becoming a Deadpool. Yeah, that's scary. That obviously provides plenty of water for many of the places in the American West. But today we learned that a Deadpool, in fact, it's not just a Marvel character. Today we learned Deadpool is a term for a reservoir whose water level is below its dam outlets, meaning no water can flow through. All right, learning something new each and every day. Learning something new with Today I Learned. Up next, more music. Right now, we'll give a listen to Florence and the Machine with What the Water Gave Me. It's Radio 101. Happy Friday.

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0: NBC News Radio. I'm Chris Caraccio. President Trump is touting a peace deal with Iran he says could be signed as early as this weekend. NBC's Richard Engel reports that according to the president, Iran has agreed never to produce or obtain a nuclear weapon.
1: And that as soon as the two sides sign this memorandum of understanding, a first phase of a deal, that the Strait of Hormuz would open, potentially lowering gas prices. But Iran is saying that nothing has yet been finalized, not a preliminary deal, not a final deal.
0: Iran state media is reporting that while Tehran has not yet reached an agreement with the U.S., it could still happen. President Trump said terms that were leaked related to a deal with Iran are fake news and have nothing to do with what's been agreed to. In a post on Truth Social, the president pushed back on reports from Iranian state media and called Iranian leaders very dishonorable and said an official deal signing ceremony could take place this weekend, maybe in Europe, involving Vice President J.D. Vance and Iranian officials. The U.S. Park Police has started an investigation after the numbers 8647 appeared etched in the grass near the Washington Monument yesterday. Images taken from the top of the monument showed the numbers, which were apparently created from dead or discolored grass. Investigators have taken samples for testing to determine what caused the discoloration. The U.S. will play its first World Cup match in California tonight. The team will take on Paraguay at SoFi Stadium in Inglewood at 9 p.m. Eastern. There will be a star-studded opening ceremony before the event. There will be stepped-up security at the Frostbank Center in San Antonio tomorrow for Game 5 of the NBA Finals.
2: San Antonio, we're cut a little bit differently, cut out of a different cloth than most other major cities. So we're hoping to not see anything, but if it happens, we'll be ready for it.
0: Sheriff Javier Salazar says he was shocked by what he saw in New York City after Game 4. Fights between fans have flooded social media. And in one case, Spurs star Victor Wembanyama had to dodge a thrown object while walking off a team bus. Salazar vowed to protect players on both teams while they're in town. I'm Chris Caraccio, NBC News Radio.
3: Rocky Mountain News Network, I'm Teresa Taylor. It's official. The El Nino event is confirmed and brings an increased likelihood of a cooler, wetter pattern for Colorado due to tropical moisture tracking in from the south and west. This climate shift boosts the chances for an active monsoon season, particularly benefiting the western and southern parts of the state. A wildfire referred to both as the Thomasville Fire and the Spring Creek Fire has burned about 20 acres near Thomasville and remains at 0% containment. Almost 90 firefighters are working to contain the blaze, utilizing two helicopters during a temporary drop in winds. And law enforcement agencies across Mesa County are launching a targeted traffic surge operation today to crack down on dangerous and reckless driving habits. The specialized enforcement will focus heavily on three major regional roadways, specifically I-70, Highway 50, and Colorado 141. I'm Teresa Taylor.
4: This is the Colorado Transit Report. I'm Shannon Lukens. Be safe and buckle up on your summer road trip. Last year, Colorado State Patrol issued more than 5,000 tickets through their Click It or Ticket enforcement campaign held in partnership with Colorado Department of Transportation. The most recent survey from CDOT shows 90.7% of people in Colorado are buckling up. That's the highest rate ever recorded. But it's still just below the national average of 91.2%, as reported by the National Highway Traffic Safety Association. Nationally, it's teenagers who are among the highest risk for motor vehicle crashes and among the least likely to buckle up. Of the 48 teens who died in passenger vehicle crashes last year, 65% were unrestrained. And if there are kids in the car, make sure they're properly restrained as well. A driver can be stopped and ticketed if an officer sees an unrestrained or improperly restrained child under the age of 18 in the vehicle.
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0: Dolan Carr, Take Me Dancing. That one, Solo Career by Sting here on Radio 101. Good morning to ya. We got a quick listen of what's happening in your local forecast, your weekend weather update, all brought to you by Durango Nursery and Supply, your landscape solutions for the Southwest, all at 271 Casey Lane in Durango. Got ourselves the sunny skies today throughout the area, and relatively hot, a high near 91 in Durango, up to 88 in Pagosa Springs, 94 in Farmington, and 92 in Cortez. We do have a red flag warning in effect throughout the region this afternoon, and we have a stage one fire restrictions also in place. Sunset eventually at 8:32 this evening, and then mostly clear skies and a low around 52 degrees. Tomorrow on our Saturday, sunshine, high temperatures just above 90, and Sunday, a chance of scattered rain showers. I hope that rain does show up. We'll see. 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

0: Join Four Corners Broadcasting tomorrow at the Durango Farmers Market, second Saturday on Main from 8 a.m. till noon with Music in the Mountains. We'll be talking with Angie Beach, Executive Director of Music in the Mountains, and the incredible season ahead. 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It's an amazing lineup of world-class musicians in our small town. 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

reference. That one by the Coors here on Radio 101. Good morning. Just a bit of morning left. That's going to do it for me. Looking forward to heading home. And keep in mind, second Saturdays, the Durango Farmers Market moves at downtown. Well, tomorrow's the second Saturday here in June. Thus, taking over downtown Durango. Farmers Market will be down there, and we'll have Ed Lacey broadcasting live from the event. Come down and say hi, right? Say hi to Ed. Of course, he was your morning DJ for years and years here on Radio 101. It'll be good to hear from him once again. And it's so fun down there at the Farmers Market. Something for everybody. It's expanded. It's huge. You got to check it out. And it should be a gorgeous morning, too. Probably the only time you want to be outside. It's going to get breezy and hot in the afternoon. So come on down. Durango Farmers Market in downtown Durango tomorrow. We'll see you out there. Up next, some more music, of course. This one, Madonna, Papa Don't Preach. As always, want to remind you, take care of yourself. Take care of each other out there. And I look forward to catching up with you Monday morning here on Radio 101.

0: dance unless I hear some music. I won't dance. 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

0: 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I'm Chris Caraccio.
1: President Trump is calling terms that were leaked related to a deal with Iran fake news. In a post on Truth Social, he pushed back on reports from Iranian state media and called Iranian leaders very dishonorable. It all comes after Trump said yesterday that he had canceled scheduled strikes against Iran as progress was being made on a deal with the Middle Eastern country. There's been a mass shooting in the West Texas town of Midland.
2: We do have 11 known victims at this time. There's at least one victim that is dead on the scene.
1: That's Mayor Lori Blong. The suspect is currently holding police at bay. It's still unclear who the gunman is or how the shooting started. The defense team for the man accused of fatally shooting Charlie Kirk is asking a judge to block hearsay evidence and sanction prosecutors. Tyler Robinson is in court today for a routine step in the proceeding where the state must show it has probable cause to bring the case against him. His legal team argues that allowing the hearsay evidence would deny the defense the chance to cross-examine the actual witnesses, but prosecutors have said Robinson allegedly admitted to killing Charlie Kirk in conversations with multiple people. A search is underway south of the Arizona border for the possible remains of Nancy Guthrie. Multiple reports say volunteers went to Nogales, Sonora in Mexico after a local collective received an anonymous tip that her remains were buried in the area. No evidence of Guthrie's remains or a possible grave has been found as of yet. The United States is set to face off against Paraguay in its first World Cup match tonight in California. The game will take place at SoFi Stadium in Inglewood at 9 p.m. Eastern. Today's match will mark the 10th time that the U.S. and Paraguay have faced off in their head-to-head history that stretches all the way back to the very first World Cup back in 1930. And the NBA Finals shifts back to San Antonio tomorrow night for Game 5. The Knicks lead the series 3-1 and are one victory away from their first NBA title since 1973. I'm Chris Caraccio, NBC News Radio.
3: And we got 12:02 on the clock. Welcome back into Radio 101 today. Happy Friday to you. I'm Jake Jones. Happy to be back with you. Wow, tripping on my tongue already in the first sentence. That's not a great start, but we're going to have a great day anyways. Glad to have you tuned in. Shout out to Chad Pyre opening up our Friday morning. Shout out to The Gallery bringing us our top of the hour news. That's The Gallery Flooring and Design Building, the incredible design center at 129 Baker Lane, just off Escalante Drive in Durango. 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
4: A reminder that San Juan County is now in Stage 1 fire restrictions due to drought conditions, wildfires all around the West, and limited federal wildland firefighting resources. Under Stage 1, campfires are only allowed in developed Forest Service campgrounds with a metal or concrete fire ring. There are also limitations on charcoal grills, smoking, welding, and more. The official alert end date is December 31st. The city of Durango will host a public workshop for the Buckley Park Master Plan that is coming up on June 15th, 4 until 6 p.m. at the park that is located at 1250 Main Avenue. The goal is to gather feedback on how the park can best serve the community moving forward. The city acquired the 1.65-acre park from the Durango School District and is working to establish a long-term vision. The goal there is to address community needs, also improve functionality, enhance landscape biodiversity, increase resilience, and improve economic benefits. For FCB News, I'm Jamie Monticelli.
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Guess Who, shaking all over. That's kicking off our Friday afternoon today. Very happy to have you along here. I'm Jake Jones. You're rocking with the Joneses, and we are diving into your official request hour. Give me a call, free for all Friday. Let's get some fun music on, 970-259-4456. Happy to be here with you. You know, this week, I'm going to fully admit, it's been a tough one for me. Just some things going on in my life that I have not figured out how to handle, or at least I hadn't. Now I feel like I got a better handle on it. I feel back to life. Give me a call. Let's have a great afternoon together. 970-259-4456.

0: That's Eddie Vedder. That one coming off the soundtrack to a great movie called Into the Wild. That was Hard Sun. Happy Friday. Free for all Friday. Give me a call. 970-259-4456. 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And here in Durango today and across all of Southwest Colorado, still under red flag warnings. Those are in effect all the way through this evening. And looking at partly sunny conditions today with a high of about 91 degrees here in Durango, wind gusts will whip up to about 30 miles per hour. Pagosa Springs up to 87 today. Cortez will get up to about 91. Aztec, Farmington topping out at about 94. Silverton, 75. Red flag warning in the high country as well. And 8:32 p.m. tonight's our sunset. 14 hours, 42 minutes of daylight this Friday. Glad to have you here. I would love to hear from you. Let's fill up the hour with some fun music. 970-259-4456. 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

Sealer's Wheel on Radio 101. That's Stuck in the Middle with you. Happy to have you here. I'm going to shout out the number for you. We're doing a free-for-all Friday. I'd love to hear from you. Got some great requests on the way here, but more room as well. 970-259-4456. Give me a call. Free-for-all Friday. Coming up right now, I got Jet from Australia. Frank called this in. He said he didn't

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This is a fun one. Are you going to be my girl? I recently received the answer to that question. It was no. And that's all right. Here's Jet, Radio 101.

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I say you look so fine that I really want to make you mine. 4, 5, 6, come on and get your kicks. Now you don't need

0: 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Who's this?
1: Michael,
0: what's going on? Happy Friday, my friend.
1: Happy Friday. I'm up by Turtle Lake. It's beautiful.
0: Oh, that's the spot to be right now. I'm envious.
1: Too bad. Well, I'm just working here. I wish I was lounging.
0: Yeah, I can't complain too hard about my job either. Well, throw it at me, Michael. What are you thinking, man?
1: I want a happy little tune like Octopus's Garden.

0: This is Jake. Who's this?
1: Steve, Jake. Happy Friday.
0: Yeah, you too, my friend. How you feeling today?
1: Doing all right so far. Wait to drink some cold ones pretty soon.
0: Oh, there you go.
1: Until 6.
0: There you go. All right, man. Well, what can I put on for you?
1: Jet by Paul McCartney and Wings.
0: Oh, yeah. I got you, brother. We'll fit it in for sure.
1: Okay. Well, thanks a lot, okay?
0: All right, Steve. Sounds great, man. Have a good weekend.
1: You too. Thanks. Bye now.

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0: Blind on Radio 101. Happy Friday. That was Never Let You Go. That one coming off the request line. Merle, thanks for calling it in today. Got another great one coming up right now off the request line. Actually, we dive into a bit of a music search here. If you ever hear a song that I didn't actually announce or you missed the title of it, always feel free to give me a call. There's nothing worse than a song being stuck in your head and you don't know which one it is. Number here is always 970-259-4456. Hey, Radio 101, this is Jake. Who's this?
1: I'm Jen Koontz.
0: Okay,
1: yeah,
0: Jen.
1: We've spoken a couple of times, just real quick, because I know you don't have much time on the radio.
0: No, that's okay. I heard you're looking for a specific song.
1: Yeah, you played Prince over the last week, and it was so beautiful. I was driving my husband to work.
0: Oh, you know which one I think it is? And I'm going to go back and look here. I think it's called Call My Name.
1: I hope to meet you one day.
0: Yeah.
1: I have nothing but praise for you. And, you know, I'm 55, and I'm a radio girl like my whole life. I love music, and I just love what you do.
0: That's super sweet. You know, thank you so much for that. It means a lot. And I would definitely love to meet you, too.
1: Well, let me see. Call My Name, Prince. Let me see. I've got it right here. I think this is it.
0: Yeah, he's talking about I Can't Stop Writing Songs About You.
1: It's so beautiful.
0: This is one of my favorite Prince songs of all time. It is absolutely incredible.
1: Oh, thanks. We found it.
0: And
1: what it's like when you've got a song and you cannot find it.
0: Oh, I know. It won't leave your head.
1: It'll drive you mad for the rest of your life.
0: You think about it forever, yeah. Well, I'm glad we stived that off. Here, you know what I'll do, Jen, is I'll throw this into this hour. I want to hear that now.
1: Oh, good. It is so pretty. You know, you just get lost in it, and it's just everything that a song should be, in my opinion.

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0: 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I'm Chris Caraccio.
1: An active shooting situation in Midland, Texas is over with the suspect dead. At least one victim was killed and 11 others were hurt. The incident began about 8:30 local time and the suspect eventually barricaded himself inside a building. Video on social media shows officers exchanging gunfire. President Trump is calling Iranian leaders very dishonorable. In a post on Truth Social, he said terms that were leaked related to a deal with Iran are fake news and have nothing to do with what's been agreed to. This all comes after Trump said yesterday that he had canceled scheduled strikes against Iran as progress was being made on a deal with the Middle Eastern country. President Trump is nominating Jay Clayton to become the next permanent director of national intelligence.
2: But the president also wants close ally Bill Pulte, a housing official with no intelligence experience, to step in briefly. Pulte's appointment had set off alarms even from Republicans.
1: NBC's Kelly O'Donnell reports that Trump appointed Pulte to serve as acting DNI director after former director Tulsi Gabbard resigned in May. In a Truth Social post yesterday, the president urged the Senate to confirm Clayton quickly. He is the U.S. Attorney for the Southern District of New York and is the former chairman of the Securities and Exchange Commission. Elon Musk is now the world's first trillionaire. This comes after his company SpaceX went public today. The company said last night in an SEC filing that it's raising $75 billion while selling shares for $135 each. SpaceX's valuation is now above $2 trillion. The Justice Department's proposed anti-weaponization fund is indefinitely blocked following an order from a federal judge today in Virginia. A U.S. district judge issued a preliminary injunction blocking the Trump administration from creating the nearly $1.8 billion fund while a lawsuit on the matter moves forward. Plaintiffs in the case allege the fund excludes victims of the Trump administration's political targeting. The judge is now giving the administration 1 week to provide a sworn statement that the fund will not go forward. I'm Chris Caraccio, NBC News Radio.
3: Rocky Mountain News Network, I'm Teresa Taylor. It's official. The El Nino event is confirmed and brings an increased likelihood of a cooler, wetter pattern for Colorado due to tropical moisture tracking in from the south and west. This climate shift boosts the chances for an active monsoon season, particularly benefiting the western and southern parts of the state. A wildfire referred to both as the Thomasville Fire and the Spring Creek Fire has burned about 20 acres near Thomasville and remains at 0% containment. Almost 90 firefighters are working to contain the blaze, utilizing two helicopters during a temporary drop in winds. And law enforcement agencies across Mesa County are launching a targeted traffic surge operation today to crack down on dangerous and reckless driving habits. This specialized enforcement will focus heavily on three major regional roadways, specifically I-70, Highway 50, and Colorado 141. I'm Teresa Taylor.
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Norman Greenbaum kicking off our 1 o'clock hour this Friday afternoon. Happy to have you here. This is Radio 101. I'm Jake Jones. You're rocking with the Joneses. And I got a personal pick coming up right now. I do have more requests on the way here. If you called in and didn't hear your request last hour, it is coming up for you this hour. Stick around for it. But right now, I want to go to Redbone. We all know their big, big hit, Come and Get Your Love. But this one's a very fitting one for what's turning out to be a pretty cloudy afternoon over here in Bodo Park in Durango. This is Clouds in My Sunshine. Radio 101.

in the cameraman. And we could have some. And he's up there. What's that? Hawaii.

0: Radio 101. Happy Friday. This is Jake. Who's this?
1: Hey, happy Friday, Jake. This is Letitia.
0: Oh, good to hear from you.
1: I'm hoping from what you said just recently about what's going on in your life that you're feeling more balanced.
0: I am. Thank you for checking up on me. Absolutely.
1: I mean, I know what it's like to be off.
0: Oh, I know. I mean, we all go through it, and sometimes you just gotta feel the imbalance out until there's a way to correct it.
1: Or bite the bullet and deal with it. But anyway, could you would you be so kind as to play Knights in White Satin by the Moody Blues?

0: This interview brought to you by Four Corners Broadcasting, a proud sponsor of Music in the Mountains for over 30 years. Excitement is building as some of the world's finest musicians are coming to our town to perform July 9th through August 2nd. Chad Pyre here with you, and I talked with Andrew Litton, the principal conductor for this year's Music in the Mountains Festival. Andrew, what do you feel is the importance of live music in our lives?
1: Well, live music is essentially music because music isn't music unless somebody's listening to it. You know, people often ask, what do you do as a conductor? Well, most of what the conductor does occurs in rehearsal. I'd say about 75% of the work towards preparing a program occurs during the rehearsal period. And what are we rehearsing? We're rehearsing to give the audience the best possible representation of this music. So it doesn't count until there's people there listening. And that's why live music is so exceptional, because every bit, every ounce of preparation for the concert has gone into making the live experience the best thing it possibly can be. And there's nothing more exciting than experiencing a full orchestra going berserk, as will be the case in all three programs I'm doing this summer. So very excited. And just, again, giving the audience a chance to hear these works played by a great orchestra live is an exceptional experience.
0: This interview brought to you by Four Corners Broadcasting, KIQX, KRSJ, KIUP, KKDC, a proud sponsor of Music in the Mountains, bringing you information, changes, and details to this year's 40th season of Music in the Mountains.
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0: Radio 101. This is Jake. Who's this?
1: Yeah, Jake. How you doing?
0: Good, brother. Who's this? I didn't catch your name.
1: This is Gene.
0: All right, Gene. What are you thinking?
1: I got a heck of a request. I'd like a twofer. The Last DJ.
0: Ooh, Tom Petty.
1: And then right after that, Video Killed the Radio Star.
0: How could I say no, man? I got you.
1: Oh, good. I thought that'd be a good combo.
0: Awesome, Gene. We'll do it just like that for you, okay?

Radio 101, that's the Bugle, or the Buggles, actually, is how you pronounce that. Video killed the radio star Gene. Thanks for those back-to-back requests there. You were right. Perfect combination. All right. The last DJ right ahead of that with Tom Petty. And coming up right now, we're going to take a very contemporary, very classic artist, Van Morrison, from 2025. Just last year, I believe he was 80 years old when this came out. This is Down to Joy. Radio 101, your soundtrack to the Four Corners.

CCR's Lodi on Radio 101. Coming up now, we got Bob Dylan's Positively 4th Street. Happy to have you along today. Hope you're having a great Friday. I'm Jake Jones. You're rocking with the Joneses. Your soundtrack to the Four Corners.

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Happy Friday. I'm Jake Jones. You're rocking with the Joneses. I got Dr. John coming up right now. I'm going to take you down to Louisiana. This is called You Swore. Funny enough, the first sentence or the first lyric of this song is "You got me drinking gasoline." And that reminded me that I wanted to look up cheapest gasoline you can go and drink for yourself, or if your car needs a drink. I'm going to shout out the gas station on 8th and College. They got the cheapest gas in town right now, only by a couple cents, and none of it is cheap, but good to know. Here's Dr. John.

0: NBC News Radio. I'm Chris Caraggio.
1: President Trump says terms that were leaked related to a deal with Iran are fake news and have nothing to do with what's been agreed to. Trump posted on Truth Social, pushing back on reports from Iranian state media, calling them very dishonorable. This comes after Trump said yesterday that he had canceled scheduled strikes against Iran since progress was being made on a deal. An active shooting situation in Midland, Texas is done, with the suspect dead. At least one victim was killed. 11 others were hurt. The incident started about 8:30 local time this morning, and the suspect eventually barricaded himself inside a building with video showing officers exchanging gunfire. The U.S. will play its first World Cup match tonight in California. They'll take on Paraguay at SoFi Stadium at 9 p.m. Eastern. Today's match marks the 10th time that the U.S. and Paraguay have faced off head-to-head, which stretches all the way back to the very first World Cup in 1930. The Justice Department's proposed anti-weaponization fund is indefinitely blocked following an order from a federal judge in Virginia today. A U.S. district judge issued a preliminary injunction stopping the Trump administration from creating the nearly $1.8 billion fund, with a lawsuit on the matter moving forward. Plaintiffs in the case say the fund excludes victims of Trump administration political targeting, but the DOJ maintains support for compensating weaponization victims. Millions across the Northeast and Mid-Atlantic are set to be slammed by severe storms. Damaging wind gusts and hail are expected to be the main threats today. NOAA's Storm Prediction Center issued a level 2 out of 5 risk of severe thunderstorms for parts of the region, including major cities like Philadelphia, Washington, D.C., Baltimore, and New York City. 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The festival takes place September 18th and 19th at the T-Mobile Arena in Las Vegas.
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2: Rocky Mount News Network, I'm Teresa Taylor. Law enforcement agencies across Mesa County are launching a targeted traffic surge operation today to crack down on dangerous and reckless driving habits. This specialized enforcement will focus heavily on three major regional roadways, specifically I-70, Highway 50, and Colorado 141. The town of Erie is considering a new lodging tax on hotels and short-term rentals, aiming for a potential ballot measure this November. Town leaders are looking ahead to 2027, when the Sundance Film Festival is scheduled to come to nearby Boulder and fill up regional accommodations. And the Denver Broncos have signed head coach Sean Payton to a new 5-year contract extension, securing him with the franchise through the 2030 season. Under his leadership, the Broncos achieved a 14-win regular season and secured their first AFC West title in 10 years last year. I'm Teresa Taylor on the Rocky Mountain News Network.
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And George Harrison coming up. He's covering Bob Dylan here, If Not For You. 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

Bee Gees, More Than a Woman on Radio 101. Before that, we heard George Harrison covering Bob Dylan with If Not For You. And coming up, we got a Grateful Dead classic. We'll dive into it, Shakedown Street. Shakedown Street is essentially what Main Ave will look like tomorrow. I was just talking about the farmer's market, second Saturdays happening on Main. 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Go check it out on Main tomorrow, 8 to 12, second Saturdays, here's Shakedown Street.

0: McDonald's. I keep forgetting Radio 101. One of the, it's been said by myself, one of the smoothest white men to ever grab a mic there. Michael McDonald, Radio 101. Ahead of that, we did hear Shakedown Street by the Grateful Dead. And coming up right now, quick look for you at your local Four Corners forecast. And a toasty one across the region today. Pretty cloudy conditions so far this afternoon here in Durango. About a 91 degree high we're working our way up to. And wind gusts up to about 30 miles per hour throughout southwest Colorado. Still under red flag warnings throughout about 8 p.m. tonight. Tonight should be partly cloudy as well. Lows will get down to about 52. And we're looking at a mostly sunny Saturday tomorrow. Highs up to 92 here in Durango. Highs across the region today. Pagosa Springs up to 87. Cortez, 91. Aztec Farmington about 93, 94. And Silverton up to 75 today. 8:32 p.m. tonight. That's our sunset. 14 hours, 42 minutes of some beautiful daylight this Friday. Stick around. I got a bunch of great music I'll fill up the rest of this 2 o'clock hour with on your soundtrack to the Four Corners.
1: 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Chad Pyre here, and I talked with Angie Beach, Executive Director of Music in the Mountains. Angie, so you're bringing world-class musicians to Durango?
2: I know, and I think people do throw that term around world-class a lot. In our case, we actually truly mean it. So our artistic director, his name is Vadim Guzman. He is a violin soloist, and he's one of the most sought after violin soloists in the world. When we hired Vadim Guzman in 2025, we actually changed our model because of Vadim's vast network. He can pick up the phone and he can call the best of the best musicians, conductors, composers, anything in the world and say, hey, this is Vadim Guzman. I have this festival in Durango, Colorado. Do you want to come and participate? So this year he has picked up the phone and called a conductor by the name of Andrew Litton. Andrew Litton is an incredible conductor. We're so lucky to invite him here for our 40th anniversary this season. He's currently the conductor for the New York Ballet. I mean, that is what we're bringing to Durango. We're bringing these, you know, people who are just consistently top of their game here to Durango.
1: 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And I'm sure you know the scenario. I never saw that coming. Well, it happens. Life happens. 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

Funk Railroads, closer to my home. I'm your captain on Radio 101. I'm Jake Jones. You're rocking with the Joneses. Got Ray Charles, my captain, coming up right now with Unchain My Heart.

That's Sugar Ray on 101.3 FM KQX. Right before that, we did hear Ray Charles. That was Unchain My Heart. And coming up right now, we got Warren Zevon. We'll slow down a little bit for this one. One of my favorites in his catalog, Muhammad's Radio.

0: car lovers, tomorrow's the day for a serious thrill. 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

1977, they put it out, the Sanford Townsend Band on Radio 101. That was Smoke from a Distant Fire. And we're going to take it back further now. What's that, quick math, like 14 years to 1964 here. I'm not sure that was correct math, but we're going to the Stones. The time's on my side. Your soundtrack to Four Corners.

That's a band called The Dead South on Radio 101. Their cover of People Are Strange, of course, originally by The Doors. They put that out just a few years back, about 2022, I believe. And coming up right now, we're going to take it to 1970. This is Move On Up, Curtis Mayfield, your soundtrack to The Four Corners. Happy Friday.

0: NBC News Radio. I'm Chris Caraccio. Multiple reports say the U.S. and Iran are closing in on a peace agreement that could be signed as soon as this weekend. The Prime Minister of Pakistan posted on X that his country is working closely with both sides to finalize the next steps of the process. Pakistan has been leading the mediation efforts between the two sides. A standoff in Midland, Texas ended with the death of a suspect in a mass shooting that left one dead and 11 others injured. Video on social media showed officers exchanging gunfire with the suspect after he barricaded himself inside a building. Midland is about 330 miles west of Dallas. The U.S. is gearing up to play its first World Cup match tonight in California. The team will take on Paraguay at SoFi Stadium in Inglewood at 9 p.m. Eastern. There will be a star-studded opening ceremony before the event. The United States has never won the World Cup. A federal judge is rejecting an effort to block Sunday's UFC event at the White House from happening. In today's decision, the judge determined the Virginia residents who brought the case had no legal right to challenge the event. The plaintiffs argued that privately run event could not legally be held on the White House grounds. Hunter Biden is suggesting that he's open to being California Governor Gavin Newsom's running mate in the 2028 presidential campaign. This is how Newsom introduced Biden in an episode of his podcast that came out today.
1: I'm joined today by presidential candidate Hunter Biden.
0: It's unclear if Newsom or Biden were being serious. Newsom, who is in the final year as California governor, hasn't yet officially announced a presidential bid, but is widely expected to run. The Knicks are one win away from their first NBA championship in more than five decades. The team tips off against the Spurs in Game 5 tomorrow night in San Antonio. New York holds a 3-1 series lead after staging that historic comeback victory over the Spurs at Madison Square Garden Wednesday. And Steven Spielberg's sci-fi thriller Disclosure Day is off to a great start at the box office. The film made $6.5 million from Thursday previews, and it's projected to earn about $35 million in its first weekend in theaters. I'm Chris Caraccio, NBC News Radio.
2: Rocky Mountain News Network, I'm Teresa Taylor. It's official. The El Nino event is confirmed and brings an increased likelihood of a cooler, wetter pattern for Colorado due to tropical moisture tracking in from the south and west. This climate shift boosts the chances for an active monsoon season, particularly benefiting the western and southern parts of the state. A wildfire, referred to both as the Thomasville Fire and the Spring Creek Fire, has burned about 20 acres near Thomasville and remains at 0% containment. Almost 90 firefighters are working to contain the blaze, utilizing two helicopters during a temporary drop in winds. And law enforcement agencies across Mesa County are launching a targeted traffic surge operation today to crack down on dangerous and reckless driving habits. This specialized enforcement will focus heavily on three major regional roadways, specifically I-70, Highway 50, and Colorado 141. I'm Teresa Taylor.
3: This is the Colorado Transit Report. I'm Shannon Lukens. Be safe and buckle up on your summer road trip. Last year, Colorado State Patrol issued more than 5,000 tickets through their Click It or Ticket enforcement campaign held in partnership with Colorado Department of Transportation. The most recent survey from CDOT shows 90.7% of people in Colorado are buckling up. That's the highest rate ever recorded. But it's still just below the national average of 91.2%, as reported by the National Highway Traffic Safety Association. Nationally, it's teenagers who are among the highest risk for motor vehicle crashes and among the least likely to buckle up. Of the 48 teens who died in passenger vehicle crashes last year, 65% were unrestrained. And if there are kids in the car, make sure they're properly restrained as well. A driver can be stopped and ticketed if an officer sees an unrestrained or improperly restrained child under the age of 18 in the vehicle.
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Paul McCartney kicking off our 3 o'clock hour on Radio 101 today. One of my favorites in this catalog there, that's Heart of the Country. Coming up right now, we got Brett Denon. More contemporary artist, he performs here in Durango pretty frequently, usually comes through once a year. Didn't come this year because we got a bad snow year, and he's a ski bird. But we got a song called Make You Crazy here. This is featuring Femi Kuti, an incredible artist from Nigeria, son of legendary Fela Kuti. I heard this song for the first time growing up in Nigeria because of Femi Kuti. This is how I was introduced to Brett Denon.

Doobie Brothers, Radio 101, South City, Midnight Lady. Happy to have you along. We did hear Paul Simon right before that. That was Graceland and Brett Denon. More contemporary feature with Femi Kuti there at the top of

0: 87 for a high, Cortez about 91, Aztec Farmington 93, 94 down south there, and up north high country about 75, and Silverton 8:32 p.m. That is our sunset tonight, 14 hours, 42 minutes daylight, and looking at a pretty clear Saturday to kick off the weekend, but chances of precipitation coming in on Sunday. We'll talk more about that as we work our way here through the afternoon. Stick around for a chance to win 3:30 music trivia on Radio 101.
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3: 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It's brought to us by Mama Sylvia's. 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That's 4:30 to 8:30 p.m., 7 days a week, Monday through Sunday. 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And you go home with $15 to Mama Sylvia's. If you win music trivia with me today, you do have to be the first caller in to correctly name this upcoming tune. You need the name of the song, you need the name of the band. You need both those things. Here's the number to call, 970-259-4456. That's 970-259-4456. We're headed to the mid-60s today, a folk standard, folk rock classic. Here's your clue from 1964. I'll give you a bit of the intro. I think this is all you will need, though. Here it is, your clue for the day. Name this tune.

0: right, Ford Sops holding it down for us there during music trivia and back with a winner. Melissa, great job. You were the first one to call in, correctly name this tune. We went to 1964 today, big classic. I'll play a bit of the clue, then we'll talk about it. Here it was. And at this point, the phone lines were already blowing up. This is the Animals, House of the Rising Sun, 1964. Melissa, great job. $15 to Mama Sylvia is waiting for you at the studio. 30 days to grab it, or it will evaporate on you. Now, some fun things about this song. Musicologists have traced the origin, and really, it is a folk standard at this point, but they've traced it all the way back to the 16th century. There was a version called The Unfortunate Rake, though truthfully, there's no solid origin story to The House of the Rising Sun. It's one of those songs that's kind of been floating around from folk to folk, seemingly time immemorial, but the oldest American version, they've actually traced it to 1905, evidence that American miners were singing this song as a work song. Back in 05, Woody Guthrie, he recorded a version in 41, and that kind of set the song off on a huge folk and blues circuit. More versions released by truly everybody from Leadbelly 44, Pete Seeger 58, Bob Dylan did a version in 61, and to me, it makes it all the more impressive. The Animals version here from 64, out of hundreds of Rising Suns recorded throughout history, Animals version stands as the quintessential House of the Rising Sun. Bob Dylan, actually, there's a cool story about him with this one. He heard this version for the first time. This is how the story goes. He reportedly jumped out of his car, middle of the street, banged on the hood in just astonishment, and was inspired in that very moment to go electric. Who knows? Cool myth. Hopefully it's true. But a big classic. We'll jump into the full song in just a moment. Melissa, great job. Gift card waiting for you. Everyone else will be back on Monday doing it again, 3:30. Music trivia on Radio 101.
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1967, Beatles, psychedelic classic, Strawberry Fields Forever on Radio 101. Happy to have you along. Happy Friday. Hope you're having a great one. We did hear Dolly Parton's Jolene right before that, and Elton John from 1970 right now, Country Comfort.

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0: 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I'm Chris Caraccio.
1: Iran's foreign minister is telling his country in a live TV broadcast an agreement with the U.S. is in its final stages. Multiple reports also indicate the U.S. and Iran are closing in on a peace agreement that could be signed as soon as this weekend. The current deal is being called a memorandum of understanding between the U.S. and Iran that would cease hostilities, open the Strait of Hormuz, and allow for further talks to continue. The U.S. men's national team takes on Paraguay in its first World Cup match tonight. There will be a star-studded opening ceremony before the 9 p.m. Eastern event at Southern California's SoFi Stadium. President Trump's name is being removed from the exterior of the Kennedy Center in Washington, D.C. today. Crews erected scaffolding around the exterior to begin the removal process. This comes after a federal judge last month ruled Trump's Board of Trustees acted illegally when they voted to add his name to the building without working through Congress. A new batch of documents and videos related to UFOs are being released by the Pentagon today. Videos included in the latest batch appear to show orb-like objects in the sky, while a set of images and clips offer artistic interpretations of reported sightings. The government began disclosing documents related to the phenomena last month, following a bipartisan push for transparency when it comes to UFO files. SpaceX soared in its first day of trading on the stock market today. The company said last night in an SEC filing that it's raising $75 billion while selling shares for $135 each. SpaceX founder Elon Musk is likely to become the world's first trillionaire as a result. The head of NASDAQ said SpaceX's IPO is the biggest in history. The Hurricanes are closing in on their first Stanley Cup title since 2006. Carolina took down the Vegas Golden Knights 4-2 in Game 5 in Raleigh last night and now hold a 3-2 series lead. The Stanley Cup resumes Sunday when the Golden Knights play host to the Hurricanes in Las Vegas. I'm Chris Caraccio, NBC News Radio.
2: Join the city of Durango in celebrating sustainable transportation with the 17th annual Clean Commute Day. That is June 17th. Join by walking, rolling, biking, riding transit, or carpooling to work or wherever for the day. This year's edition will carry forward the traditions of years past with some new additions, including an art competition for this year's swag and poster design. New for this year is a scavenger hunt where participants will earn entries for the raffle and the after party by finding different things around town and visiting different Clean Commute Day stations. Participating in the scavenger hunt will earn people entries into the raffle at the after party. A reminder that San Juan County is now in stage one fire restrictions due to drought conditions, wildfires all around the west, and limited federal wildland firefighting resources. Under stage one, campfires are only allowed in developed Forest Service campgrounds with a metal or concrete fire ring. There are also limitations on charcoal grills, smoking, welding, and more. For FCB News, I'm Jamie Monticelli.
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Black Crowes on Radio 101, 407 on the clock right now. That was She Talks to Angels kicking off the hour for us. I got a cool feature here. This is Three Sons. This is the Allman Betts Band, Three Sons of the original Allman Brothers Band. This is Devin Allman, Dwayne Betts, Barry Dwayne Oakley, Three Sons, Greg Allman, Dickie Betts, and Barry Oakley. They put this out 2019, the title track off their debut album. This is Down to the River, Radio 101.

0: Michael, John Lennon, Bring on the Lucy, Radio 101, happy Friday. That brings us into a quick look here at your local Four Corners forecast. 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Hungry? Go check out Uncle's Fixins. Try some of the freshest food around. They're located on the north side of the VFW. That's right across from Rotary Park. Uncle's Fixins, perfecting the art of comfort food. And we got it to about 90, 91 degrees today here in Durango. Maybe a little cooler than that right now because of all this cloud coverage. But winds up to about 30 miles per hour and red flag warnings in effect across southwest Colorado once again till about 8 p.m. tonight. And partly cloudy conditions will remain with us throughout the evening. 52 degrees we'll get down to for a low tonight. And looks like a very sunny Saturday tomorrow, up to 92 here in Durango. Wind gust up to about 20 tomorrow. And on Sunday, precipitation moving into southwest Colorado. 50% chance of that here in Durango on Sunday with a high of about 87. Happy to have you here. Do stick around if you got the chance. 4:30, you'll have the chance to win with me. We'll play sports trivia on your soundtrack to the Four Corners. That weather brought to us by Uncle's Fixins.
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6: 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Esports often occurs between professional players, individuals, or as teams. 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
1: Big 4:30 on the clock. Let's dive into a chance to win here. Let's play some sports trivia on Radio 101. 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And if you win today, you go home with two things from me. 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Let's see. So both those things in the pot here. We're going to do a little bit... Usually on Fridays, we do a Legends Edition. I throw a bunch of clues at you. You have to name that sports legend. I'm going to do some World Cup sports trivia today because the first U.S. teams match is tonight against Paraguay. So we're going to dive into that. Here's the number to call, 970-259-4456. That's 970-259-4456. The Red Bull and the $15 gift card to Farmers Fresh Bar and Grill up for grabs. So that first U.S. team match is tonight against Paraguay. And, you know, the World Cup is the most watched sporting event in the entire world. Maybe the most watched event, period, in the entire world. Let's see if we know anything about the U.S. team. Here's your question. Can you name me three players on the U.S. men's national soccer team playing tonight in the first match at the 2026 World Cup? Can you name me three players? I would not be able to. Can you, though, is the question. So once again, and you know what? Let's make it two. Let's just make it two. Can you name me at least two players on the U.S. men's national soccer team playing tonight in the 2026 World Cup? Give me a call. Take your best guess, 970-259-4456.

0: the Down Forester and Sports Trivia there with Monday Morning. Back with a winner here. Big shout out to Matthew. Great job today, man. First one in with the correct answer. And here was the question. Well, actually, to be honest, Matthew had half of a correct answer. But that was better than anybody else. I threw some World Cup trivia at you. I figured this might be difficult. I wouldn't have been able to answer it. Your question simply was to name me two players on the U.S. men's national soccer team playing their first match of the 2026 Men's World Cup tonight against Paraguay. A lot of us rooting for them. Do we know any of their names? Matthew knew at least one. Christian Pulisic, who is a attacker. A forward. Yes. Clearly, I know a lot about soccer. I did actually grow up watching a lot of soccer in Nigeria. It was, absolute fanfare over there. The AFCON was always incredible. The African Cup, the World Cup was so fun to watch over there. Truly anywhere in the world, and hopefully the U.S. brings that energy. I'm going to go try to watch it somewhere tonight, have a good time with some friends. But yeah, that's some World Cup trivia. I'll keep throwing some at you for the next month or so here. Not consistently. I'll switch it up, but they're tough questions, the soccer questions for us, I know. But thanks, everybody, for calling in. Matthew, waiting for you here at the studio. You got that gift card to Farmer's Fresh Bar and Grill and the Red Bull. 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

Let's Take the Money and Run. Heard Higher Ground, Eric Clapton, right ahead of that, covering Stevie Wonder. And coming up right now, we'll take it more contemporary, headed to 2010, coming off a great album. The whole record I really enjoy. It's called Good Things. This is Aloe Black. Radio 101.

That's You Wear It Well, Rob Stewart on 101.3 FM, KQX. Heard Aloe Black, I Need a Dollar, right ahead of that. I'm Jake Jones, you're rocking with the Joneses. And a shout out to Merle, just gave me a call, got a late request coming on here. This is Bob Seger, The Real Love. Have a great weekend. Happy Friday.

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0: News Radio. I'm Rob Martier. Iran's foreign minister is telling his country in a live TV broadcast an agreement with the United States is in its final stages. Multiple reports also indicate the U.S. and Iran are closing in on a peace agreement that could be signed as soon as this weekend. This current deal is being called a memorandum of understanding that would cease hostilities, open the Strait of Hormuz, and allow for further talks to continue. A multi-pronged approach at cracking down on Medicaid fraud in Florida, announced by the governor. Ron DeSantis visited the Palm Beach County Healthcare District today to say that the bad guys have been getting out of control, but that time is coming to an end.
1: Some of these guys that aren't behaving well, you know, they're going to have a lot more to deal with these new reforms.
0: The secretary of the Agency for Healthcare Administration was with DeSantis to announce the measures the agency will be taking. That includes launching a comprehensive statewide revalidation effort for all active Florida Medicaid providers. Sam Bankman-Fried will not have his fraud conviction and prison sentence overturned after a panel of judges unanimously sided with prosecutors. Bankman-Fried was found guilty on 7 felony charges in connection to the collapse of the FTX cryptocurrency exchange platform. He sought to have the conviction and 25-year prison sentence overturned, but the judges on the Manhattan-based Second Circuit Court of Appeals said prosecutors' evidence against him was, conservatively stated, robust. His legal team may ask all active judges on the Second Circuit to hear the case or ask the Supreme Court to take up the case. According to the Justice Department's Office of the Pardon Attorney, the disgraced FTX founder is also seeking a pardon from President Trump. The U.S. men's national team takes on Paraguay in its first World Cup match tonight. There will be a star-studded opening ceremony before the 9 p.m. Eastern event, taking place at Southern California's SoFi Stadium. Rob Martier, NBC News Radio.
2: A reminder that San Juan County is now in stage one fire restrictions due to drought conditions, wildfires all around the West, and limited federal wildland firefighting resources. Under stage one, campfires are only allowed in developed Forest Service campgrounds with a metal or concrete fire ring. There are also limitations on charcoal grills, smoking, welding, and more. The official alert end date is December 31st. The city of Durango will host a public workshop for the Buckley Park Master Plan that is coming up on June 15th, 4 until 6 p.m. at the park that is located at 1250 Main Avenue. The goal is to gather feedback on how the park can best serve the community moving forward. The city acquired the 1.65-acre park from the Durango School District and is working to establish a long-term vision. The goal there is to address community needs, also improve functionality, enhance landscape biodiversity, increase resilience, and improve economic benefits. For FCB News, I'm Jamie Monticelli.
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Raiders on Radio 101. We got about 5:05 right now on the clock. George Thorogood coming up right now. This is my final hour hanging out with you today. I'm Jake Jones, and you're rocking with the Joneses. Happy Friday. This is Who Do You Love?

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0: Stevie Wonder, Gary Clark Jr. on Radio 101. Great collaboration there. That's What About the Children. Heard Elton John's I'm Still Standing right ahead of that. And at the top of the set, that was Who Do You Love, George Thorogood. Coming up right now, a very quick look at your local Four Corners forecast. And partly cloudy conditions will remain with us throughout this evening. We've been under a red flag warning today. That will end at about 8 p.m. tonight. And looking at a bit of a calmer weekend, wind-wise at least, and some precipitation rolling into the region come Sunday. About a 50% shot of that here in Durango. We'll get it to about 87 Sunday. And tomorrow on our Saturday, mostly sunshine all day long, 92 degrees. We'll get up to for a high here in Durango. Pagosa Springs tomorrow up to 86. Cortez will get up to 92. Aztec Farmington around 93, 94. And Silverton up to about 75. We got 8:32 p.m. tonight. That's our sunset. 14 hours, 42 minutes daylight this Friday. I hope you have an incredible weekend. I'm going to stick around a little longer for sure. I got some songs that I definitely still want to fit in here. But there's a lot going on this weekend. I'm getting out camping myself, but the farmer's market kicking off tomorrow as well on Main, second Saturdays. Go check that out. I'm going to try to make it there before I go off camping. But I'll be right back. Got a bunch of great music that I want to fill up my final hour with you today with. 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

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We heard the Eagles ahead of that. That was Lion Eyes. And coming up right now, big Beatles classic. 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

Black Pumas on Radio 101, 2019, they put that out. That one's called Colors. Heard Help by the Beatles right before that big classic. And we'll get back to some classics here in just a moment. Right now I'm going to 2021, though. Nathaniel Rateliff from the Night Sweats, Face Down in the Moment, your soundtrack to Four Corners.

Van Morrison's Gypsy pushing me out the door today. I'm Jake Jones. You've been rocking with the Joneses. Thanks for hanging out with me this Friday. Heard the Avid Brothers, by the way, right before that. That was Head Full of Doubt, Road Full of Promise, and Nathaniel Rateliff and the Night Sweats at the top of that last set. I was face down in the moment. I'm going to leave you off here with Leon Bridges. This is a great song called Coming Home, and I'll be catching up with you on Monday. Got a fun weekend in front of myself going out camping. Hope you got some fun plans. I'm going to be up at Molis Lake. Find me out there. I have a red kayak. If you see that in the middle of Molis Lake, that literally is me. Come say hi. Swim over. Or, you know, boat over. Here's Leon Bridges. Have a great weekend. I'll catch up with you.

KIQX Durango and translators K248AF Pagosa Springs, K243AO Farmington, K243AP Dolores, K288BD Silverton, K247AU Durango, Radio 101.